fire for you. 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Try to be your home and the place that you come to. Babe, I took my whole world, I put it in your hands. 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

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Now would you ever realize the consequences?

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Elbet bulunur sesini duyan. Dayan, dayan ruhum dayan.

Bloomberg ET Radyo. She's got me like na na na na na na na na. She's got that look in her eyes. Enrique Iglesias. Like she wants to mess around.

When I'm down, I get real down. When I'm high, I don't come down. I get angry, baby, believe me. I can love you just like that.